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4: Ang kwento ng adobo. From its humble beginnings sa hapagkainan ng mga Pilipino noong ika-16 na siglo to 21st century international tables, adobo, the most famous and the country's national dish, speaks of our culture, the sour and the salty, the sweetness and spice, mixed with the richness of tender chunks of pork or chicken, sometimes both, together. It has traveled provinces, crossed continents to inspire chefs and delight peoples across the seas. Traditionally cooked in clay pots, the Spanish gave the name adobo to the dish, from adobar, which means marinate. It is an indigenous cooking method that uses vinegar and salt to preserve food in the tropical climate. It's been cooked a multitude of ways. Simple, may maanghang, merong may coconut milk, depende sa rehiyon na siyang pinanggalingan. It's so flexible, it can create various and sometimes new tastes. Panlasang Pinoy has listed 31 of what they call insanely delicious adobo recipes. There's the traditional chicken adobo, simple, made with chicken, soy sauce, vinegar, garlic, peppercorns, and bay leaves. There's adobo that varies in color and taste, adobong dilaw, adobong pula, at adobong puti. At hindi lang lutong chicken or pork, may adobong tahong, adobong kangkong, and chicken feet adobo. The New York Times once shared on Twitter a simple chicken adobo recipe as comfort food to cook in the middle of winter. The Food Network had its own adobo recipe, and there is apparently a Spanish chicken adobo with chocolate. This humble but iconic adobo is not without controversy. Wikipedia says a trade department once announced plans to standardize the most popular Filipino dishes to make them easier to promote, starting with the adobo. Maraming hindi natuwa at binatikos ang plano. The agency did a 180, said it's not mandatory and will only be done as a benchmark to define a basic traditional recipe para malaman kung tunay na Filipino dish pag nasa international setting. The adobo has been honored abroad, was runner-up in the Best Nouveau Street Food in the 2010 LA Street Food Fest. Philippine Primer says Chef Gordon Ramsay picked a pork adobo burger in Good Morning America's Battle of the Burgers in 2017. One can say the mix of flavors and spices of this iconic dish is a perfect foil for the Filipino character. It has certainly come a long way and has endured all this time. Simple or fusion elaborate version, the adobo remains to warm hearts and please palates. And bringing Tatak Pinoy to the world, just a bonus.
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8: Magandang araw, si Dingdong po ito. 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Say it with me. Aha.

0: Now, this summary contains several information relative to articles of incorporation and general information sheets of various corporations. Do you confirm that?
1: Apo.
0: And do you have that document with you now? I'll be going into those documents.
1: Dala ko po, nasa holding room sang yung mga dokumento.
0: Sige. Your Honor, just to allow the witness to have that document, since my cross will pertain to that, may we just request that the witness be allowed to secure those documents, or if the prosecution could help and provide the witness with that document.
1: Your Honor, if I may be clarified, yung summary po dala ko ngayon, pero yung pinanggalingan po ng buod ng summary ko ay nasa holding room po.
0: Okay. Kung, I'm referring to particularly po, Attorney De Rosario, yung mga summary nasa inyo po.
1: Ito po. Sige
0: po, please po, pakilabas na lang po kasi may mga tungako in relation to those documents.
2: You already have a copy of that, Attorney Justin, correct?
0: Yes, Your Honor, we confirm, but nevertheless, Your Honor, we'd just like to put on record that we haven't been given the letter dated September 10th.
2: Yes.
0: But it's okay, Your Honor. May please proceed, Your Honor.
2: Please proceed.
0: Thank you, Your Honor. Now, hawak nyo na po yung dalawang summary.
1: Hawak ko na po.
0: Okay. Now, puntahan po natin yung unang summary po, yung may impormasyon tungkol sa articles of incorporation at ng general information sheet ng iba't ibang mga kumpanya. Tawagin na lang po natin yung first summary. Tama po ba na 27 pages yan? Pakicheck po. Composed of 27 pages.
1: Tama po.
0: Okay. Tapos yung pangalawang summary naman po, yung isang summary rather, you confirm that ito yung containing yung title niya, Incorporators Declared in the AOI - by Company, and sa ibang pages naman, Shareholders Declared in the GIS - by Shareholder. Kinukumpirma niyo po ba?
1: Tama po.
0: Now, you confirm that the second summary or the summary that you are looking at now is composed of 26 pages. Tama po ba?

0: Yung pangalawang summary po ay listahan ng mga incorporators.
1: Correct. And it is composed of 26 pages. Yan po yung tanong ko, sir.
0: Tama po.
1: Okay. Now, you confirm that itong dalawang mga summary na to po that came from your office and was supposedly prepared by your office are undated or walang date. Tama po ba na nakalagay sa dokumento?
0: Opo.
1: Walang date. And you confirm that both these summaries that your office supposedly prepared are also unsigned or walang pirma po ng kahit sino man. Tama po ba?
0: Tama po.
1: And you confirm that both these summaries that are supposedly again prepared by your office does not have a seal or even the logo of the Securities and Exchange Commission or your division. Tama po ba?
0: Tama po.
1: Now let's go to the letter dated September 14, 2026 that you signed. Nasa inyo na po?
0: Nasa akin na po.
1: And you confirm that in this letter, it states, and I quote, and please confirm this, and I quote, to prepare a summary of general information sheet and audited financial statements of the corporations and partnerships in your letter in connection with the impeachment trial of the Vice President Sara Zimmerman Duterte. You confirm na may paragraph na ganyan?
0: Meron po.
1: And the second paragraph of the same letter dated September 14, 2026, that you also signed, you confirm that it states, and I quote, the Commission respectfully transmits herewith the summaries of GIS and AFS, both in electronic and hard copies format. End of quote. You confirm that?
0: Apo.
1: Now, based on that document po, Attorney Del Rosario, can you please confirm that there is no mention for a request of a summary of the articles of incorporations? Wala pong naka-mention dyan. Tama po ba?
0: Hindi po nakasulat.
1: Pasensya po, uminom lang. And you also confirm that there is also no summary, there's also no request rather, of summary of incorporators in that letter request.
0: Ayon po sa transmittal letter, wala po.
1: And you confirm, Attorney Del Rosario, that in the general information sheet naman po, bilang isang kawanin ng ating SEC, hindi ang nare-reflect po sa GIS are the current stockholders of the corporation. At ini-indicate lang whether yung current stockholders

0: ay incorporator or hindi. Tama po ba?
1: Tama po.
0: And it does not have a portion where the where the incorporators of a corporation are declared constantly, unlike our articles of incorporation. Tama po ba?
1: Tama po.
0: Now, despite the absence of a request for a summary of articles of incorporations or incorporators of businesses in the relevant letters, you confirm that in both your summaries, your office supposedly prepared and even included summaries of information relative to articles of articles of incorporation, correct?
2: I have to object, Your Honor, because the question is misleading.
3: Why is it counsel, misleading, Attorney Irwin?
2: It is misleading, Your Honor, because counsel was referring to the September 14, 2026 transmittal letter. That was not the request letter. The request letter was September 10, 2026, which clearly stated the inclusion of articles of incorporation for the summary.
0: And that's Your Honor, we're asking in relation to September 14, 2026.
3: If there is such a letter.
2: But that is
0: If there is such a request with respect to those summaries.
2: But Your Honor, the September 14 is the transmittal letter from the SEC.
0: Your Honor, that's not my question.
2: Again, the public prosecutors,
3: Your Honor. Again, if there is such a request, the problem is that the transmitted letter has not yet been furnished with the
0: that
3: counsel for the respondent.
0: That is precisely the point of the defense, Your Honor. We were never furnished.
3: I'll allow it. Witness may please answer objection overruled.
0: Thank you, Your Honor. Maraming salamat po. Attorney, balikan ko lang po. Particularly po sa September 14, 2026 na sinulat ng SEC at yung pinirmahan nyo, hindi naman po sinabi doon na nag-submit kayo ng summaries ng articles of incorporation based on the words and those stated in that document.
1: Tama po, hindi nga po nakasulat sa akin transmittal letter about and articles of incorporation.
0: Maraming salamat po, Del Rosario. Apologies for interrupting you. And you confirm, wala ding nakasulat sa transmittal letter mo yung incorporators. Tama po ba?
1: Wala po.
0: Pero you confirm, nasa summaries na prinepare nyo, nandun yung mga informasyon relative to articles of incorporation and incorporators. Tama?
1: Yan po yung basic na informasyon sa bawat korporasyon, kaya naisama ko na po siya ron.
0: Okay, I'll take that answer, Attorney Del Rosario. Now, according to you, after receiving this request from the House of Representatives, you instructed members of your team or your office to work on this request. Tama po ba?
1: Tama po.
0: At yan yung sabi nyo, kinumpirma nyo kahapon. Now, it would be correct for me to assume na itong mga empleyado na to is under your direct supervision po.
1: Tama po.
0: And these are of course employees of the Securities and Exchange, CMRD. Tama po ba?
1: Opo, ng departamento po, CRMD.
0: CRMD. Maraming salamat po sa pag-correct sa akin, sir. Tama po ba?
1: Tama po.
0: And ilang membro po yung nagtrabaho dito, kung naalala nyo?
1: 5 tao po.
0: And for the records, can you please name all these 5 people who helped you work on this?
1: Well, meron po akong 3 coming from, 2 from Records Division. Ang pangalan po ng isa ay si Ms. Jesseric Cuevas. Pangalawa, si Mr. Dexter De Guzman. Pangatlo, si Ms. Kayla Robredo. Pang-apat, yung aking CPA na si Mr. Joseph Harbeo. At isa pa pong empleyado rin namin na tumulong sa kanya ay si Ms. Pamela Monson.
0: Okay. Now, let's go to the first summary that you prepared, Attorney Del Rosario. I noticed, sir, that the order of the corporation listed in at least the first 4 corporation is as follows. Can you please check? The first corporation mentioned is City Hall King Chow Foods Corporation, found on pages 1 and 2, with page 2 being at the back portion of the first leaf. Tama po?
1: Apo.
0: Yung pangalawa naman, Metro City Chow Foods Corporation, found on pages 3 and 4, with page 4 being at the back leaf.
1: Tama po.
0: Third is GenCorp Industries Inc., found on page 5, correct?
1: Apo.
0: And fourth is Calia 88 Foods Corporation, found on page 6, correct?
1: Apo.
0: Na kung naalala nyo, ilang korporasyon yung pinaproduce ng House of Representatives sa opisina nyo?
1: Around 16 corporations po.
0: 16 corporations. But you confirm in making that summary, in ordering per corporation, you did not arrange them alphabetically, no?
1: Hindi po.
0: You also did not arrange them based on the earliest date of incorporation or the latest date of incorporation, correct?
1: Hindi rin po.
0: And hindi din siya arranged based on either the highest or the lowest authorized capital stock. Tama po ba? Pero you recall, kahapon, nung nag-direct examination yung prosecution, the direct examination precisely followed the sequence that is indicated in your summary. Una, yung City Hall King Chow Foods Corporation, ang diniscuss sa direct. Tama po ba? Naalala nyo?
1: Tama po.
0: At kasunod, Metro City Chow Foods naman, yung diniscuss sa direct. Tama po ba?
1: Tama rin po.
0: Tawangatlo, ang diniscuss sa direct, GenCorp Industries. Tama po ba?
1: Tama po.
0: At yung pang-apat, Calle 88 Foods Corporation. Tama po ba?
1: Tama rin po.
0: At nakasunod to sa summary na supposedly pre-prepare ng opisina nyo. Tama?
1: Opo.
0: Okay. Now earlier, you confirmed that your request received, the request on September 10, 2026. Tama po ba?
1: Natanggap ko po siya ng September
0: 11. Yes.
1: 11 po.
0: 11. Okay. At sabi mo kanina, limang tao lang po yung gumawa nito.
1: Opo.
0: Okay. So you were able to, okay, let's go to the timelines. You received this September 11.
1: Tama po.
0: And that's a Friday. Tama po ba?
1: Opo.
0: And September 12 and 13 are actually Saturdays and Sundays respectively, correct?
1: Tama po.
0: And you were able to provide the House Prosecution Panel on the following Monday on September 14, 2026, correct?
1: Hindi po.
0: Kailan niyo po nabigay? Yung transmittal letter niyo kasi sir is September 14, 2026.
1: Kahapon lang po.
0: Kahapon lang. Pero natapos na po kasi can you please confirm na natapos na yung summary nung September 14, 2026?
1: Natapos po siya ng Monday, September 14. Nung Monday na yon,
0: yeah.
1: Ng hapon,
0: 14, 2026. Now, tatlong araw lang po ginawa to ng team nyo na limang tao.
1: Apo, tatlong araw lang po.
0: Now, I remember yesterday when Attorney Matib asked me to stipulate on these documents, sinabi niya, and I quote, "Considering that we have more than 200 exhibits, consisting of more than 3,000 pages," end of quote. Ito din yung mga amount or volume ng documents na in-examine at kinompile at sinummarize ng 5-man team nyo po sa SEC.
1: Tama po.
0: Okay. That includes working during weekends. Tama po ba?
1: Nagtrabaho po ng Sabado.
0: And it includes the process of examination of documents, inputting and typing of data, and review between the documents and the figures appearing therein and those appearing on the summaries that you prepared. Tama po ba?
1: Tama po.
0: Let me conclude. And this is despite the fact that you only received that on September 11, 2026.
1: Tama po.
0: Okay. Maraming salamat. Now, yesterday, you confirmed, nung direct examination nyo, you were made to confirm several corporations identified yesterday that did not declare dividends. Naalala niyo po yun?
1: Opo.
0: And you also confirmed that for other corporations naman, ang talagang records ng SEC is hindi niyo masabi kasi wala naman po kayong on-file na audited financial statements.
1: Meron pong ganun.
0: Meron pong ganun. Now, let's go to the fact that several corporations did not declare any dividends, no? You are aware naman po, Attorney Del Rosario, at kasi abogado naman po kayo at matagal na po kayo sa SEC, that the power of a corporation to declare dividends is under Section 42 of our revised Corporation Code?
1: Tama po.
0: Tama. And you confirm that under Section 42 of the revised Corporation Code, it states that, and I quote, "The Board of Directors of a stock corporation may declare dividends out of unrestricted retained earnings which shall be payable in cash, property, or in stock to all stockholders on the basis of the outstanding stock held by them." Naka-flash po siya, but you can confirm po if tama yung
1: summary. Tama po, Section 42.
0: Okay, now you confirm that under Section 42 of the Revised Corporation Code, with respect to the declaration and release of dividends, ang ginagamit po sa provision ang word na may. Tama po ba?
1: Tama po.
0: So as a lawyer and as an officer of the SEC, you confirm that just because a corporation has unrestricted retained earnings, it is not automatically required by law para magdeklara ng dividendo. Tama po ba?
1: Tama po.
0: And it merely states that if the board of directors decides to declare dividends, this should be out of unrestricted retained earnings. Tama po ba ang pagkaintindi ko sa batas?
1: Tama po.
0: Now, you are also aware, however, na may paragraph 2 itong Section 42 ng Revised Corporation Code. Tama po ba?
1: Tama po.
0: And dito po nakalagay yung prohibition on retaining surplus profits. Tama po ba?
1: Tama po.
0: And it specifically, it states The prohibition is only that a stock corporation are prohibited from retaining surplus profits in excess of 100% of their paid-in capital. Tama po ba?
1: Tama po.
0: Okay, my question. Ito po yung paid-in capital. This is the total amount of cash or property actually contributed by shareholders in relation to the subscribed shares. Tama po ba?
1: Tama po.
0: So sa madaling salita po, ito yung mga amount of shares ng isang kumpanya na bayad na talaga ng shareholders, whether it be by property or whether it be by cash or other allowable considerations for the purchase of shares. Tama?
1: Opo, tama po.
0: Kasi pwede naman po, para maintindihan po natin, na mag-subscribe ng shares ang kumpanya, sa kumpanya at hindi mo bayaran yung buong subscription. Tama po ba?
1: Maari po yan.
0: Kaya may distinction po sa summary na prepare nyo, amount subscribed at amount paid up. Tama?
1: Tama po.
0: Now let's go back under section 42. What is prohibited is not the fact that a corporation does not issue any dividends. Tama po ba?
1: Pakiulit po.
0: Under section 42, hindi naman prohibited ang hindi pag-declare ng dividendo. Tama?
1: Opo, dahil sa word na may.
0: What is prohibited is retaining surplus profits in excess by 100% of paid-in capital.
1: Tama po.
0: So kapag walang dineklara, hindi naman po illegal yung ginagawa ng mga korporasyon. Tama po ba?
1: Hindi naman po.
0: Okay. Pero kahit na under the prohibition on paragraph 42, you agree naman po, Attorney Del Rosario, na may exceptions kung saan pwede po tayong mag-withheld ng declaration of dividendo kahit na nag-exceed na yung surplus profits mo sa paid-in capital. Tama po ba?
1: Meron pong tatlong exception under Section 42.
0: At ito yung mga exception, just please confirm. A, when justified by definite expansion projects or programs approved by the Board of Directors. Tama po ba?
1: Yan po yung una.
0: Ito yung sa mga abogado, tinatawag po natin na approved expansions for brevity. Tama po?
1: Tama po.
0: Yung pangalawang exception naman po, when the corporation is prohibited under any loan agreement with financial institution or creditors, whether local or foreign, from declaring dividends without their consent and such consent has not yet been secured. Pwede din po, tama?
1: Apo.
0: Ito yung mga tinatawag natin na abogado na loan restrictions. Tama po ba?
1: Tama po.
0: Now, yung pangatlo, when it can be clearly shown that such retention is necessary under special circumstances obtaining in the corporation, such as when there is a need for a special reserve for probable contingencies. Tama po ba?
1: Yan po yung pangatlo. Apo.
0: Pangatlo. Ito yung tinatawag natin na special circumstances. Tama po ba?
1: Tama po.
0: At kasali dito, ang yung mga kaso, halimbawa yung kumpanya, may litigation. Tama po ba?
1: Tama po.
0: Okay. And you confirm, sir, na kapag ginagawa to ng corporation, meaning invoking those three exceptions, dapat nire-report to sa audited financial statement.
1: Dapat po.
0: Okay. Pero you confirm, sir, in the summary that you prepared, ang nilagay nyo lang, no dividends declared.
2: Objection.
0: I'm just asking a confirmation, Your Honor.
3: What is your objection, Attorney Irvin?
2: Misleading, Your Honor, as to the information. All that they put in the summary is no dividends declared because the summary precisely contains more than that information, Your Honor. It also includes information or columns about appropriation, retained earnings, unrestricted retained earnings.
0: It's misleading
2: to say that the only information in the summary is the information that there were no dividends declared.
3: Your Honor, I think that was the intention of the question, Attorney Irwin. However, it may nevertheless still be misleading because insofar as that column is concerned, it did not only contain no dividends declared, as the witness clarified yesterday upon the questioning of the presiding officer. He clarified that In the illustration of the counsel for the prosecution, hindi siya lahat no dividends declared sa kanyang summary.
0: Your Honor,
3: iba,
0: I was actually
3: no document submitted.
0: Sorry for interrupting, Your Honor. I was actually going to touch on those two things, Your Honor.
3: Okay, and then in that case, proceed, counsel.
0: Yes. So ang nakalagay po sa summary is either no dividend declared, tama?
1: Tama po.
0: Or sa iba naman, no information, no AFS file.
1: No AFS po.
0: Tama, correct. Tama po. Pero sa mga no dividend declared specifically na mga in-input nyo, am I correct na walang qualification doon whether the surplus profits of the company already exceeded the paid-in capital? Walang qualification?
1: Wala po.
0: Wala ding qualification doon sa summaries nyo whether the annual financial statements of the corporation disclose exceptions under Section 42 to justify non-declaration of dividends?
1: Wala po.
0: Wala po. In fact, you or the SEC do not have even personal knowledge whether those exceptions were invoked by any of those corporations. Tama po ba?
1: Check ko lang po yung aking notes.
0: Please do. For the record, Your Honor, the witness is checking notes. May we just request a representative from the defense to peruse the memorandum or notes being used by the witness?
3: Similarly, assisting counsel for the prosecution is authorized to assist and view the documents being perused by the witness.

0: Wala po sa notes ko.
1: Okay. At wala din po sa dalawang summaries, tama po ba?
0: Wala po.
1: Maraming salamat, Attorney Del Rosario. Now, yesterday, during the interjections of some of our good senator judges, you were also asked about what income could the Vice President and Manases R. Carpio could possibly derive from these corporations given the absence of declaration of dividends. Naalala niyo yung portion na yun?
0: Apo.
1: But you confirm that the SEC or the Securities and Exchange Commission has no record or information about the income that the Vice President received during the years that she was a private individual and exercised her profession. Wala naman po tayong recording dyan sa SEC.
0: Wala po kaming ganong information.
1: And no record as well about the income that was, you know, derived by Attorney Manases R. Carpio in relation to his several years of practice of profession. Tama po ba?
0: Wala po.
1: And you confirm as well that the SEC has no record of the compensation income of the Vice President during the years that she was the Vice Mayor, Mayor and the Vice President or a public officer. Tama?
0: Wala po kaming ganong information.
1: Wala ding information yung SEC at hindi po ito yung opisina ng gobyerno na nagre-record whether nakatanggap sila ng mga inheritance.
0: Tama po.
1: Hindi din sila yung nagre-record whether there was sales of properties, real properties specifically.
0: Tama po.
1: At hindi din ito yung institution ng ating gobyerno na nag-a-appraise ng mga value ng mga lupain na nakadeklara sa mga saliin or mga lupain in general.
0: Hindi po mandato ng aming tanggapan yan.
1: And all it has, specifically, relative to the possible income of the Vice President and her spouse, are those declarations or non-declarations of dividends which are available in your records. Tama po ba? At yan lang po yung kaya nyong itestigo sa impeachment court na ito.
0: Kung ano lamang po ang laman ng dokumentong na-request sa amin, yun lang po ang kaya naming sabihin dito.
1: Maraming salamat, Attorney Del Rosario. Kahapon din, you were asked about circumstances that could possibly justify bakit po wala yung pangalan ng Vice Presidente sa mga general information sheet na in-identify nyo. Specifically, you discussed matters relating to trust agreements. Naalala nyo pa ba yun?
0: Opo.
1: Now, this was asked in relation specifically to the corporation, GenCorp Industries Inc. Could you recall that?
0: Yes, sir.
1: However, you confirm, sir, that your mention of a trust agreement yesterday was not based on information available to the SEC.
0: Tama po.
1: Ito lang po yung opinion nyo base sa experience nyo bilang isang empleyado at officer sa SEC natin. Tama?
0: Tama po.
1: You also confirm, sir, that you have no personal knowledge whether there is any trust agreement between the Vice President or any of the registered shareholders in GenCorp Industries Inc. or other corporations. Tama po ba?
0: Tama po.
1: In fact, sir, you can confirm that trust agreements are generally not required to be submitted with the Securities and Exchange Commission kasi itong mga agreements na to between the parties naman. Tama po ba?
0: Tama po.
1: Pero yung exception dito ay ang mga voting trust agreements. Tama?
0: Tama po.
1: Kasi sa ilalim ng ating batas, Section 58 of the Revised Corporation Code, kapag may voting trust agreement, dapat sinusumite. 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
0: Tama po.
1: And you confirm, sir, that in the records that you perused and reviewed for all these corporations, including GenCorp Industries Inc., walang voting trust agreement na CTC na sinumite sa kumpanya nyo.
0: Wala pong application on that.
1: So you confirm, sir, that your testimony relating to trust agreements in general or that hypothetical scenario is only based on possibility and speculation. Tama po ba?
2: Objection. Misleading, Your Honor.
1: I am asking the witness to confirm whether my statement is correct. I am not saying that statement was misleading or speculation.
2: Your Honor, the witness is not
3: speculating. Kindly allow Attorney Irwin to state his objection.
2: Thank
3: yes,
2: you,
3: Attorney
2: Your Honor. Witness is not speculating, Your Honor. He's testifying on the basis of his more than 30 years of experience with the SEC, Your Honor. He's not merely speculating.
3: If he knows, counsel, I'll allow it.
1: Maraming salamat. Thank you, Your Honor.
3: If the objection is with respect to the word speculating, then he's a lawyer, he can say whether he is or he's not. Attorney Del Rosario, kindly answer.
0: Yung pong tungkol sa trust agreement ay hindi ko naman po pinapatungkol na meron itong kumpanya na ito. 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Ito po posibleng isang...
1: So you confirm possibility or kuro-kuro lang po? Tama. Maraming salamat, Attorney Del Rosario. Now, Attorney Del Rosario, sabihin nyo lang po if kailan kayong uminom ng tubig.
0: Okay na po, nakainom na.
1: Thank you po. Another way also to check if a person's ownership is in a corporation despite the fact na hindi siya nag-a-appear as shareholder is looking into the beneficial ownership declaration form. Tama po ba?
0: Tama po.
1: At noon, sinusumit ito kasama ng GIS at ngayon, meron na po tayong harbor system. Tama po ba?
0: Tama po.
1: Now, nung sa summaries nyo, wala po tayong nilagay na any summary in relation to the names or people declared in those beneficial ownership declaration forms. Tama po ba?
0: Wala po akong nilagay.
1: Nevertheless, you confirm that beneficial ownership declarations only reveal if there is some sort of beneficial or legal ownership, correct?
0: Tama po.
1: Hindi ito nagre-reveal kung meron kang investment sa korporasyon kasi hindi naman ito beneficial ownership. Tama?
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1: yan. It's okay, Attorney. Maraming salamat po for being candid. I'll just ask if you're aware given your position. Now, are you aware, dinedeklara ba ang may mga credits sa beneficial ownership form? 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
1: Okay, my next question is actually abogado at public officer kayo. Now you are aware that under business disclosure requirement of the SALN na nagsusumite doon po kayo, hindi lang naman limitado sa shareholdings ang dapat i-declare under that disclosure. Tama po ba?
0: Tama po.
1: In fact, as a public officer and as a prudent public officer at that, you are aware at the latest 2025 Omnibus SALN rule, specifically Section 62, it describes it and defines it as, I quote, "Nature of business interest or financial connection refers to existing interest or connection in any business enterprise, whether as a proprietor, investor, promoter, partner, shareholder, officer, managing director, executive, creditor, lawyer, legal consultant," and then it goes on and the like. Tama po ba?
0: Apo.
1: So kahit hindi ka shareholder sa isang kumpanya, kung meron ka nito, itong enumerate, and the like, dapat ideklara pa rin sa business disclosure.
0: Kung ikaw po ay may interest sa mga bagay na yan, at alam mong part siya ng iyong pag-aari o yaman, dapat mong ilagay.
1: Maraming salamat po. Sunod, kahapon, tinanong din po kayo, I just don't recall specifically who, about Section 13, Article 7 of the Constitution. You recall that?
0: Tama po. Alala ko po.
1: Now, pardon if I have to ask this question po, Attorney Batu, but this is just for the record.
2: As the excuse me, Your Honor. The witness is not Attorney Batu.
1: Pardon, Your Honor.
2: Attorney Batu is done with her testimony.
1: I'm done with Attorney Batu. My apologies, but I will proceed. Attorney Del Rosario, rather. As the Executive Director of the SEC, CRMD, it is not your function...
0: Director lang po.
1: Tama ba?
0: Director lang po.
1: Director, sorry. Director, it is not your function, of course, to interpret the Constitution.
0: Apo.
1: So your interpellation or interjection and comments in relation to Section 13, Article 7 of the Constitution is based on your own understanding as a lawyer.
0: Tama po. Yun po ang aking pagkakaunawa sa provision na yun.
1: And that was your opinion as a lawyer. Tama po ba?
0: Tama po.
1: However, you confirm that as a lawyer, Section 13, Article 7 of the Constitution, Attorney Del Rosario, uses the term, and I quote, "participate in any business," end of quote. Do you confirm that, sir? Naka-flash po siya sa screen.
0: Yan po yung nakalagay.
1: It does not say, and I quote, "have interest in any business," end of quote. Correct?
0: Yan po ako i-correct ni Presiding Officer Gapon.
1: And it does not say, and I quote, "have shares in any corporation," end of quote. Tama po ba?
0: Wala pong sinabi.
1: Now yesterday, you also briefly discussed the prohibition against the conflict of interest under Republic Act 6713 or the Code of Conduct and Ethical Standards for Public Officials and Employees. Naalala nyo, you briefly touched on it.
0: Wala po akong naalala sa issue, sa paksa na yan.
1: Nung tinanong po kayo whether may prohibition po yung mga empleyado to have conflict of interest in businesses, hindi nyo po naalala.
2: I believe the question is misleading, Your Honor, because I believe the question was about the local government code pertaining to mayors, governors.
3: If at all, already answered that the witness does not recall. Okay. Move on, counsel.
1: Yes, Your Honor. I will move on. Now, however, as a lawyer and public official yourself, you are aware of 6713.
0: Opo.
1: And you're aware, of course, that the phrase conflict of interest in that law has a technical definition under our laws. Tama po ba? Dine-define po yung termino na conflict of interest.
2: Your Honor, I'll have to object because as the witness stated, this was not taken up during his direct examination.
1: Brief response,
2: so this
1: Your
2: is
1: Honor.
2: This is irrelevant, Your Honor, outside the scope already of the direct examination. Brief, he should not unnecessarily prolong the cross-examination, Your Honor. He should move on to his next point.
3: The witness is a lawyer and testified as to matters pertaining to his interpretation of similar provisions. I'll allow it. Witness may answer. If you know, Attorney Del Rosario, kung alam niyo po.
0: Maaari po bang pakibasa? Talaga?
1: Yes, papunta. So hindi niyo po mabasa sa distance na niyan?
0: Hindi po.
1: Okay, my question is this. Are you aware that under Section 3I of RA 6713, conflict of interest arises when a public official or employee is a member of a board, an officer, or a substantial stockholder of a private corporation, or owner, or has substantial interest in a business, and the interests of such corporation or business, or his rights or duties therein, may be opposed to or affected by the faithful performance of official duty. Are you aware of that provision?
0: Tama po yan.
1: And it mentions substantial stockholder of a private corporation, correct?
0: May binabanggit pong substantial stockholder.
1: Or owner or has substantial interest in a business. Do you confirm that? Do you see that?
0: Opo.
1: Now, in testifying on corporate records today and yesterday, as your position as director of SEC CRMD, you are not competent to determine whether the vice president has substantial stock holdings. Tama po ba?
0: Tama po.
1: You are also not competent to determine whether the vice president in any of these corporations have substantial interest. Tama po ba?
0: Tama po.
1: You are limited to what these documents show. Correct?
0: Tama po.
1: You also have no personal knowledge whether the alleged interest of the vice president in any of these corporations may be, and I quote, opposed to or affected by the faithful performance of her duties. And then, end of quote. Correct?
0: Sa dokumento po, wala po. Hindi.
1: And there is no prohibition, in fact, for a public officer's spouse to have any interest in a corporation or business. Tama po ba?
0: Wala naman po.
1: And no prohibition on their spouse to practice their profession. Tama po ba?
0: Tama po.
1: And no prohibition for businesses that are related to their spouse to have contracts with government agencies. Tama po ba? Expressly under the law.
2: Which law, Your Honor? And perhaps the witness should be shown a copy of the law for
1: if he is aware,
2: able,
1: Your Honor, I'm referring to 6713.
2: Which specific part, Your Honor? Because what is being shown is merely Section 9 and letter I under that. So he doesn't have a full copy of the law.
3: If he doesn't, then he may answer accordingly. Kung hindi niyo po alam, well, Attorney Del Rosario, sabihin niyo lang po, okay lang po yun.
0: Pwede po bang i-flash yung Section 7, Article 13 ng Constitution sa second paragraph?
1: I'm referring to 6713 po.
0: Dito po, wala po.
1: Wala naman po. Maraming salamat. Now let's go to, yesterday you were asked also about documents that would possibly show divestment of the vice president in companies. Ito po yung mga dokumento na baka naman makapakita na nag-divest yung vice president sa kumpanya yan. Naalala nyo?
0: Meron po mga...
1: And, yes. Nasabi nyo naman po kahapon. And you recall that you also mentioned that in some of the corporation, in the subsequent general information sheets, hindi na po reflected as stockholder si Vice President.
0: Meron pong ganong information.
1: And in other questions by our good Senator Judges, or the counsel for prosecution, apologies, I could not remember which one specifically, you were also asked about the fact that in Calle 88's Foods Corporation, particularly in the year 2025, Manases R. Carpio is no longer a stockholder. Do you confirm that based on your summary or documents?
0: Sa Cali 88 Foods Corporation, ano pong taon ang...
1: 2025 po.
0: 2025, Manases Carpio does not appear as director or stockholder.
1: Sa prior years, nag-appear siya, kaya may mga tanong dyan, di ba?
0: Tama po.
1: Okay. Now, you confirm that ordinarily po, Attorney Del Rosario, the SEC does not require the submissions of copies of deed of assignments of shares of stock to support change in the ownership of shares na nare-reflect sa ating general information sheet.
0: I-re-require po namin yan. Generally, hindi. Pero meron pong requirements yan kung ito ay pinambayad mo ng equity.
1: Tama.
0: Which must be transferred in the name of the corporation.
1: Correct. And you confirmed that even under Securities Exchange Memorandum Circular Number 17, Series of 2004, the SEC no longer recognizes the recording of a deed of assignment of shares of stock with respect to any legal benefit to the corporation or the person involved. Tama po ba?
0: Tama po.
1: Under that SEC Memorandum Circular, in fact, what controls po is the transfer of shares that are recorded by the corporate secretary in the stock and transfer book of the corporation. Tama po ba?
0: Tama po.
1: And you confirm that the SEC would not have any information record relating to any registration of deed of assignment of shares of stock in any of the corporations po na tinalakay nyo since the custody of stock and transfer books or STBs are with the corporation's corporate secretary.
0: Tama po.
1: In other words, you are incompetent, Attorney Del Rosario, to testify whether there was divestment, transfer of shares in relation to any of these corporations as appearing in the STB. As appearing in the STB, that's my question, Your Honor.
0: On the STB po, wala po kaming access on that.
1: Maraming salamat. Yesterday, you also identified incorporation documents of several corporations that you certified and transmitted to the House of Representatives. Do you recall that?
0: Yes, po, apo.
1: And by incorporation documents, we are referring to certificates of incorporation, correct?
0: Tama po.
1: Articles of incorporation, correct?
0: Tama po.
1: Corporate bylaws, tama po ba?
0: Apo.
1: Now, to name a few specifically, ang in-identify nyo ay sa Metro City Chow Foods Corp., Madayo Fisheries Inc., Amianan Shores Inc. Tama po ba?
0: Kasama po yan.
1: Now, you confirm that these are in the records of or on file with the SEC because these are documents submitted to the SEC by these corporations in relation to incorporation.
0: Tama po.
1: In other words, the documents issued by or pwede din naman po, ito po yung mga dokumento na ini-issue ng SEC kaugnay sa inkorporasyon ng isang kumpanya, kagaya ng Certificate of Incorporation. Tama po ba?
0: Tama po. Yan po ini-issue namin.
1: However, you confirm, sir, that besides what appears in these documents po, the SEC does not have any personal knowledge in relation to agreements between incorporations, incorporators, in relation to the setting up of a corporation.
0: Wala po kaming kinalaman doon.
1: You also confirm that the SEC has no personal knowledge on the intended business operation, scale, besides the primary and secondary purposes, purpose, if any, declared in the Articles of Incorporation.
0: Kung ano lang po ang nasa articles, po ang pininiwalaan naming negosyo niya.
1: Wala din pong record or information, yung Securities and Exchange Commission natin, kung saan nanggaling yung pera para sa initial paid-up capital stock of each incorporator. Tama?
0: Wala po.
1: Wala din po kayong personal knowledge or information in relation to the amount of the as to why there is an initial proportion in the initial subscription of shares for each incorporator. Bakit po 25 25 25 or 50 25 25? Di nyo po alam kung bakit ganyan yung setup.
0: Hindi po namin alam.
1: Ang alam nyo lang ni-report yung corporate stockholding structure, tama po ba?
0: Sinunod po nila yung patakaran at the time in 25 25.
1: Correct. And yung patakaran na yan, hindi naman po nag-a-apply na ngayon. Tama po ba?
0: Hindi na po.
1: Okay. So to confirm, the SEC has no personal knowledge or information to any incorporation-related transactions, assumably or purportedly, between these corporations and the Vice President.
0: Opo.
1: Similarly, you confirmed that the SEC has no personal knowledge or information, allegedly, of any incorporation-related transaction between these corporations and Manassas R. Carpio.
0: Tama po.
1: Now, you also testified in relation to general information sheets, in relation to the GIS themselves or the summaries. Do you recall that?
0: Opo.
1: You confirmed that ito po mga general information sheets, para lang po maintindihan natin lahat, ito po yung mga reports na sinusumite ng corporation sa SEC as required by law. Tama po ba?
0: Tama po.
1: And under Section 177B of the Revised Corporation Code, this reportorial requirement is imposed upon the corporation. Tama?
0: Tama po.
1: And you confirmed that this statutory obligation is not imposed upon stockholders, directors, or officers of the corporation.
0: Naka-impose po sa corporate secretary ng
1: kumpanya. The only exception is the corporate secretary who is required to certify and swear under oath the contents of a general information sheet.
0: Tama po.
1: But it is not the corporate secretary who is under the law obligated to file a GIS. Kasi sa korporasyon naman po yan. Clarification lang po.
0: Apo.
1: Okay. And you confirmed that this is the principle or ito po yung framework natin kasi may separate and distinct personality naman po yung korporasyon sa mga stockholders, directors, and officers natin. Tama po ba?
0: Tama po.
1: And you therefore confirmed that the GIS as viewed under the law originates from the corporation. Tama?
0: Tama po.
1: And submitted by the corporation to the SEC. Tama?
0: Tama po.
1: And in all the GIS you identified yesterday, you confirmed that the Vice President was never a corporate secretary.
0: Opo.
1: None of these GISs, accordingly, were sworn upon by the Vice President herself. Tama po ba?
0: Tama po.
1: And you testified yesterday that a domestic stock corporation is also required to submit GISs on specific periods.
0: Tama po.
1: Isa po dito, generally, within 30 calendar days from the date of actual stockholders and the conduct of the annual stockholders meeting. Tama po ba?
0: Tama po.
1: Yung iba naman, may mga specific corporate changes na, if I'm not mistaken, within 7 days should be reported to the SEC. Tama po ba? Now, you confirm that besides what appears on the face of the general information sheet, the Securities and Exchange Commission po does not have any knowledge or information on what actually transpired during a stock corporation's annual stockholders meeting.
0: Wala po kaming information on that.
1: You also confirmed that the SEC has no personal knowledge or information on any stockholder or board of directors meeting, whether it be annual or special or regular. Tama
2: Objection,
1: po?
2: Your Honor. The GIS has dates on about this meeting, so perhaps the Fed should specify what kind of information he's asking?
1: Your Honor, I think my question was clear, Your Honor. If the witness knows, Your Honor.
3: I think he's referring generally, counsel. Witness may answer if he knows. Ko alam niyo po, Attorney Del Rosario?
0: Wala po kaming personal information kung ano po ang nangyayari sa kanya.
1: Now, you even confirm, Attorney Del Rosario, na hindi naman nire-require yung mga korporasyon natin na magsumite ng minutes of the meeting, ng kahit anong corporate meeting. Tama po ba?
0: Opo.
1: Now, yesterday, you were made to confirm that based on the summary you prepared and the corporate documents from 2022-2025, specifically, declared the Vice President as a member of the Board of Directors of Metro City Chow Foods Corporation. Naalala niyo yun?
0: Opo.
1: Now, you were also made to confirm that the Vice President from 2022 to 2025 is a member of the Compensation Committee, as reflected in your summary.
4: Mga kababayan, pansamantala po muna nating iiwan ang special coverage sa 28th araw ng paglilitis. The impeachment hearing of Vice President Sara Duterte upang bigyang daan ang mga balitang hatid ng Radyo Pilipinas News Nationwide kasama sila John Mogol at Chad Oliva. 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
9: To exhaust all full potential of all the markets that DTI can provide for these export companies. He also pushed to make sure that we get all the free trade agreements done.
8: Kaliwat kanan ng free trade agreements at trade fairs na nagkoconnect sa mga produktong Pinoy sa global buyers. 2025, umabot ang export ng Pilipinas na mahigit $84 billion. 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

0: Your Honor, that he be allowed to show the witness the document through the laptop.
1: Standing authority has already been given to assisting counsels to approach the witness.
0: For purposes of the records, Your Honor, may we request the witness to please read the description from this document, Your Honor. Request for quotation.
2: Your Honor, before proceeding, may we just know if what the witness is reading is the same as
0: yes, Your Honor.
2: Flashed on the screen.
0: We confirm, Your Honor.
1: It should be the same. Your assisting counsel on the part of the respondent should be able to confirm that as well. We'll know soon enough, as soon as he reads it. In that case, good question, Attorney Robbie. It seems to be not the same.

0: May we request, Your Honor, the witness to read for purposes of the record the description of the item of this particular procurement document.
1: Based on the shown here po sa laptop, the description is the fourth quarter of 2023, Cat 25 food and catering services, one lot meal and snacks without venue, October 27, 2023, for 200 packs at 180 pesos per pack. Menu: breakfast hot dog, breakfast beef steak, 350 ml, bottle of water, and served with ketchup. Menu: lunch.
2: Honorable Wistro, you have to forgive me. This contract is for 50,000, and you're talking about ketchup.
0: This is in line, Your Honor, with.
2: No, I agree, Counsel. I'm not even aware. Although VP Sara mentioned GenCorp in her salin, you presented a witness that said she's not a stockholder of GenCorp. I'm giving you a lot of leeway here, okay? And we're now going through documents from Phil Jeffs that awarded a contract for 56,000 to a corporation that, according to your previous witness, the respondent is not a stockholder of. So you have to understand the court's slight.
0: I understand, Your Honor, but
2: impatience with respect to this document. If you will do this with the rest,
0: we have only few documents to be shown to the impeachment court. That is only to give opportunity to the viewing public, including the senator judges, to understand what these procurement documents are being referred to are all about, Your Honor.
2: According to
0: have only 5 documents to show, Your Honor.
2: According to the Senate President, he totaled it. And I know him to be good in math.
0: Yes.
2: It totals 35 million. All the 40...
0: Yes, Your Honor. And the documents which are being presented are part of the 35 million total amount of contract of GenCorp.
2: But can we skip the description of the ketchup and the meals and the snacks?
0: Yes, Your Honor. We will do this very quick, Your Honor.
2: And the hot dog too,
0: Mr. Witness.
2: Honorable Luisa, you may proceed.
0: Can you just read the menu for lunch?
3: Your Honor, sorry, Your Honor.
0: Just for the last item of this particular document,
3: Your
0: Mr.
3: Honor,
0: Witness.
3: The court already made the ruling to skip this portion of the document.
2: Again, Honorable Luisa, let's skip the hot dog and the chicken joy and the...
0: We submit, Your Honor. I will move on.
2: Please move on, Counsel.
0: Now let us proceed to LGU bid reference number 11495158 with a similar file number in the USB and in the summary prepared by the witness. I'm showing you a document, the title of which is Invitation to Bid. Ano pong kaugnayan ito sa mga submissions nyo sa kagalang-galang na impeachment court?

0: Can't you read, sir?
1: Medyo malabo po, ma'am. Apologies po.
0: The question po is, ano pong kaugnayan ng dokumentong yan sa inyong mga isinasubmit ngayon sa impeachment court?
1: The shown document here po, ma'am, the invitation to bid po, is included in the prepared documents, ma'am.
0: I'll be moving to the next document. I'm showing another document, the title of which is Notice of Award. Ano naman pong kaugnayan nito dun sa mga submissions nyo sa kagalang-galang na impeachment court? Notice of Award.
2: Your Honor, may we know which Notice of Award, because there might be multiple Notices of Award.
0: Your Honor, we have given already the bid reference number, and there's only one contract for every reference number. It's 11-49-51-58. Ano po ang kaugnayan ng Notice of Award sa inyong mga submissions sa impeachment court?
1: The Notice of Award po is included in the documents, and this indicates that this was awarded to GenCor Industries Inc. po, ma'am.
0: Ipinapakita ko din po sa inyo isa pang dokumento na may titulong Award Notice Abstract. Ano naman pong kaugnayan nito sa mga sinusumitin nyo ngayon sa impeachment court?
1: As the walkthrough kanina po, ito po yung nagko-close ng procurement activity ng mga procuring entity sa PhilJEP system by creating the Notice of Award through the system. Ito po yung final document na pine-prepare sa PhilJEP system.
0: At sino po ang merchant na na-awardan ang kontratang ito ayon sa dokumentong iyan?
1: The contract was awarded to GenCor Industries Inc. po, ma'am.
0: At ito po ba yung Jollibee na Bolton branch, Mr. Witness?
2: Your Honor, same objection,
0: If
2: Your
0: you
2: Honor.
0: Can check it in the document, Mr. Witness?
2: Your Honor, the court has already made a ruling on this line of questioning, Your Honor.
3: It's not the ketchup. It's the corporation. It's not the chicken
0: counsel. Yes, Your Honor, it's not the
3: corporation.
0: Ketchup.
3: Yes, no, Your not Honor. The chicken. It's the corporation.
2: Yes, Your Honor.
3: Witness, may answer.
1: Can you repeat the question?
0: Ito ho ba'y tumutukoy doon sa Jollibee Bolton branch?
1: Based on the documents, an address is only indicated as a Bolton Street.
0: No, Bolton Street?
1: No.
0: Bolton. Your Honor, ito po'y chinek ko sa Google Map at ito po'y 3 minuto lamang ang layo sa Davao City Hall.
2: Your Honor, may we move to strike the manifestations of counsel?
3: Counsel cannot supply facts.
0: We understand, Your Honor. We will
3: so
0: move
3: stricken,
0: on.
3: So stricken off the record.
0: We submit, Your Honor.
3: Move on, counsel.
0: Puntahan naman po natin yung tinukoy nyo kanina na in-extract nyo na Excel file.
4: Lalong hindi makikita sa Excel file.
1: Yes,
0: Mr. Witness, yes. Ano pong kaugnayan ng dokumentong ipinapakita sa inyo ngayon dun sa Excel file na inyong in-extract, print, certify?
2: Your Honor, misleading. I don't think the witness has identified any Excel file earlier.
3: Are you referring to the table or summary, Honorable Luis Tru?
0: I am referring, Your Honor, to the Excel file extracted from the PhilJEPs itself.
2: Exactly,
0: that is prior to the summary that was prepared by the witness himself.
3: That's not his summary.
0: It is an Excel file.
2: Your Honor,
3: yes, but that's not the summary that
0: yes,
3: he has.
0: Yes, it's not yet the summary, Your Honor. It's not yet the summary.
3: Mr. Supeña, you have that?
1: The shown file po is included in the provided printout, Your Honor.
3: Not in the summary.
1: It's included in the summary referring, Your Honor, is the summary list of all the documents included in the submission.
3: Anong kinalaman ng summary sa Excel file?
1: The Wala. Shown file po is the, as mentioned earlier, Your Honor, is the summary of the extracted Excel file that came from the repository database for my easy viewing po based dun sa na-extract pong...
3: So kasama yan sa summary yung hawak ngayon? Hindi.
1: Included po dito yan, Your Honor. Yung pinapakita po ngayon sa screen.
3: Kasama dyan sa summary nyo?
1: Yes po.
3: Okay. You may proceed, counsel.
0: Mr. Witness,
3: objection is overruled.
0: Sorry. Anong kaugnayan ng Excel file na ipinapakita sa'yo ngayon? 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
0: At pagkatapos mong ma-extract, ma-print, at ma-certify, ma-save sa USB yung Excel file na yan, ano pa ang iyong ginawa kung mayroon man?
1: So, as yun pa, yung for easy study and reference po, kasi upon extraction, kung ma-review po, makikita naman po sa provided na USB. Yung tab po dyan, meron pong extracted data na tab, kung makikita po nyo. Ayan po yung directly extracted from the data without any intervention of encoding talaga pong diretso ng system. Yes. Kaso iba yung nandun.
0: You're saying, Mr. Witness, that this Excel file was directly extracted from the FieldJet system. Is that correct?
1: The last tab po, madam. Not this one. This one with the same tab name. If the shown in the screen and the in the laptop are the same. Yes. With the tab, exact tab name po, extracted raw data as of September. That's the extracted data directly generated.
3: Are they the same? Assisting counsel, are they the same?
4: The title.
1: The tab.
2: The tab name is the same, Your Honor.
3: Okay.
0: And after you extracted this Excel file, what did you do?
1: I just made the summarization po based on the shown different tabs po as titled name, PhilHealth, City of Davao, OWA, and the summary per year po.
0: And I'll be showing you a summary of OWA. Can you tell us if this is the same summary that you are referring to? The OWA procurement.
1: Yes, madam. This is the OWA procurement po, which awarded one
0: and
1: contract.
0: For purposes of the record, Mr. Witness, who is the procuring entity?
1: The procuring entity is Overseas Worker Welfare Administration, Region 11, Your Honor.
0: And who is the awarded merchant?
1: The awarded merchant is GenCorp Industries Inc.
0: How much is the awarded contract? How much is the amount of the awarded contract?
1: For the amount of the contract is 330,000 pesos, ma'am.
0: And for purposes of the record, can you cite the bid reference number indicated in your summary?
1: The indicated bid reference number is 1175-9542.
0: Ano ho bang kahalagahan itong bid reference number na ito?
1: The bid reference number is the unique generated identifier po nung bid activity na to sa PhilJet system.
0: Maraming salamat po. Puntahan naman po natin itong isa pang dokumento kung saan makikita ang pangalang PhilHealth Corporation, Region 11. Ano pong kaugnayan nito doon sa summary pa rin na tinukoy nyo kanina lamang?
1: So, coming from the extracted data po, na nanggaling po sa repository, I just summarize po lahat po ng PhilHealth awarded contracts for easy referencing lang po.
0: For purposes of the record, sino po ang procuring entity?
2: Your Honor, Your Honor.
3: Yes, Attorney Robby.
2: Yes, Your Honor, may we at this point we have to object based on relevance, Your Honor. May we know the purpose of the line of questioning, Your Honor?
3: Kindly respond, Honorable Wistrom.
2: In relation to Article 2.
0: Your Honor, the table shows or the summary shows the contracts awarded by PhilHealth Region 11 to GenCorp Industries Incorporated. And we will remember, Your Honor, that no less than the respondent herself made a declaration in the SALN, to be particular 2024 and 2025, that this is one of the companies where she maintains business and financial interest.
2: Your Honor, apologize, Your Honor, but right now, Your Honor, we have to cut off the prosecutor. With all due respect, this is already covered by the ruling of the court not to make conclusions of law or fact, Your Honor.
0: I'm not making a conclusion of fact.
3: She's not counsel. Allow her to finish. Kindly finish, Honorable Luisa, before I make my ruling.
0: May I proceed, Your
3: Honor? Kindly finish. No, kindly finish with your response to the objection.
0: Your Honor, this is not a conclusion of fact and law. As a matter of fact, I wish to invoke mandatory judicial notice that the Honorable Impeachment Court heard already our witness from the Ombudsman, which testified or who testified on the 2024 SALN and the 2025 SALN, where the respondent vice president herself declared that she is a shareholder of GenCorp Industries Incorporated. The admission came from the respondent herself. And I wish to invoke the jurisprudence, Your Honor, which says that admission must be given greater weight. And it, in fact, throws the burden of proving that it is a mistake to the person who made such declaration or admission, Your Honor.
2: Your Honor, just a brief reply, Your Honor. Number one, Your Honor, I don't know if the principle of judicial notice applies to that. And number two, Your Honor, the court already made a ruling and even a finding that questions asked to GenCorp appears to be irrelevant, and that the burden is on the prosecution to show the relevance right now, Your Honor. And so far, Your Honor, they still have not shown the relevance of this line of questioning in relation to GenCorp.
3: Phil Health is the last agency, correct?
0: The City of Davao is the last agency, Your Honor.
3: You're not yet done with the City of Davao.
0: That is for the summary, Your Honor. But just to put on record, Your Honor, please be reminded that the last subsection of Article 2 of the Articles of Impeachment on Unexplained Wealth is non-divestment of other business and financial interests. And it is along this line that we are showing the participation of the respondent by way of the evidence being presented, Your Honor, with respect to GenCorp Industries Incorporated, Your Honor.
3: Let's allow her to finish, Attorney Robbie. Kindly finish with this, Honorable Luis Tro.
0: Mr. Witness, sino po ang merchants na naawardan ng kontrata ng PhilHealth Insurance Corporation Region 11?
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1: Total of 1,331,288 pesos, ma'am.
0: Maraming salamat, Mr. Witness. 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
1: Yung summary po, based lang ng lahat na award po with the City of Davao.
0: At sino po ang procuring entity for purposes of the record?
1: The procuring entity is the City of Davao, ma'am.
0: At sino po ang inawardan na merchant nitong mga kontratang ito?
1: The GenCorp Industry Inc., ma'am.
0: Mr. Witness, from this table, and I hope attorneys soon can assist, I wish to invite your attention to bid reference number 912-6729. Magkano po ang halaga ng kontrata na inaward ng City of Davao sa GenCorp Industries Incorporated?
1: A total of 5,143,500 pesos, ma'am.
0: Puntahan naman po natin from this summary, bid reference number 100-177-88. Magkano po ang kabuuang halaga ng kontrata na inaward ng City of Davao sa GenCorp Industries Incorporated?
1: 6,277,500 pesos po, ma'am.
0: Puntahan naman po natin ang bid reference number 1149-5158. 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
2: Your Honor, objection, Your Honor. May we ask the prosecutor to specify the year in her question, Your Honor? As stated in the document, Your Honor. Just so the question and the answer would be more accurate.
0: We will proceed to that, Your Honor. The question is qualified by bid reference number and there is only one contract that corresponds to the bid reference number. That is for the guidance of the defense.
3: Yes, if I may, counsel. All of these bids and awards by the City of Davao, by OWA and PhilHealth, all of these happened during the term of the respondent as Vice President. Do you confirm, Honorable Isro?
0: We confirm, Your Honor.
3: None of them pertain to awards that happened prior to her term as Vice President.
0: We confirm that,
3: Your Honor. So this is all, from what I have, the dates cover July 21, 2022 up to June 23, 2026. I think that would be sufficient identification, Attorney Robbie, for the meantime, that we don't have a copy yet.
2: If I may be recognized, Your Honor.
3: Of course.
2: Thank you, Your Honor. So, just a short manifestation, Your Honor. So, it is clear, Your Honor, that these contracts were awarded during the time that the Vice President was not in the City of Davao anymore, Your Honor. Just a brief manifestation.
3: Yes, because, but on the reverse, Attorney Robbie, if she was still the mayor, I would not have allowed it because it would have been irrelevant for our purposes. Honorable Wistro?
0: I have one last for identification, Your Honor. I hope you will allow this representation. Let us move to bid reference number 12508294, Mr. Witness. Magkano po ang kabuang halaga na inaward ng City of Davao LGU sa GenCorp Industries Incorporated?
2: Your Honor, again, may we just know what year, Your Honor?
0: This is from 2022 to 2026. All these contracts, Your Honor.
3: At the proper time, Attorney Robbie, I think we will be able to reference based on the TSN and the journal. For the meantime, this will suffice. Court will allow it so that we can move forward with this witness. Please answer, Mr. Supeña.
1: The awarded contract, Your Honor, is 8.4 million.
0: At this juncture, Your Honor, may I ask, Mr. Witness, magkano po ang kabuang halaga ng lahat ng kontrata na nai-award sa GenCorp Industries Incorporated?
1: Total of 35,878,188 pesos.
0: At sa nabanggit pong halaga, magkano po dyan ang inaward ng City of Davao?
1: For the City of Davao, a total of 34,216,900 pesos po, ma'am.
0: Magkano naman po ang inaward ng PhilHealth Region 11?
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0: At magkano naman po ang inaward ng OWA Region 11?
1: For OWA po, 330,000 pesos, ma'am.
2: Your Honor, at this juncture, Your Honor, we just want to manifest, Your Honor, that earlier the Congressman Luis Tro said that this is the first time that they saw the documents. So it's just interesting to the defense, Your Honor, that they already have graphs and presentations prepared on the documents. You just want to put that on record, Your Honor.
0: If I may just put on record, Your Honor.
3: Honorable Luis Tro, yes.
0: We have a lot of volunteer lawyers who are working simultaneously to this examination, Your Honor. And we can honestly say that they are capable in coming up with this visual presentation that will aid the appreciation of the Honorable Senator Judges along with the viewing public, Your Honor.
3: Again, noted, but again, proper subject matter of cross during your turn, Attorney Robbie.
2: Yes, during trial, Your Honor.
3: Please proceed.
0: At this juncture, Your Honor, I respectfully move that the Honorable Impeachment Court take mandatory judicial notice of the following. Number one, Your Honor, that Ombudsman Records Division, OIC, already testified before the impeachment court, particularly with respect to the 2024 and the 2025 sal-in of the respondent vice president, where she herself declared that she is a shareholder of GenCorp Industries Incorporated. As a matter of fact, Your Honor, she even indicated in those sal-in that the same was acquired in 2013. Number two, Your Honor, Article 7, Section 13 of the Constitution. Public officials shall not, during their tenure, directly or indirectly, practice any other profession, participate in any business, or be financially interested in any contract with, or in any franchise or special privilege granted by the government or any subdivision, agency, or instrumentality thereof,
2: Your Honor,
0: including government-owned or controlled corporations,
2: Your Honor,
0: and their
2: subsidiaries. We apologize. We don't mean to interrupt, Your Honor, but these are not the subject of mandatory judicial notice, Your Honor.
3: Let's allow her to finish, counsel, and I will make
2: these are the, these are already. We apologize.
3: I'll make the corresponding ruling, Attorney Robbie.
0: May I proceed, Your Honor?
3: Yes, with your motion.
0: Number three, Your Honor, is Section 66, RA 12009. The hope or the head of procuring entity or his duly authorized representative shall approve or disapprove the recommendation of the BAC or the Bids and Awards Committee. Number four, Your Honor, Section 5, RA 12009. The hope of the LGU is the local chief executive. And ultimately, Your Honor, we invoke mandatory judicial notice to the fact that the local chief executive of Davao City, the head of procurement entity, the one who approves the resolution of the BAC, is no less than Mayor Sebastian Duterte. I conclude, Your Honor.
3: With your direct or with your motion?
0: Sorry, with my motion.
2: Your Honor.
3: And I was hoping that I'm allowed the chair to rule. Yes, the chair, given that the court rather, given that the sal-ins have been identified in court, that indeed GenCorp was mentioned there. The chair takes judicial notice of the law cited by the Honorable Wistro, but not as to the interpretation, meaning, nor application of those laws, according to the view of one party, only as to what the laws actually state. As to whether or not Mayor Duterte is the brother of, I think that will be proven in due course when the mayor is presented. As regards the request for judicial notice, as the presiding officer also said earlier, which is why I was wondering why the previous witness was presented. Although GenCorp was mentioned in the sal-in, you also presented a witness, counsel, that said that the records of GenCorp do not show that the respondent is a stockholder or director of that corporation. We take notice of that as well because it was equally testified to in court. And let the senator judges peruse, evaluate, and weigh the testimony of those witnesses. So ordered. Kindly proceed, counsel.
0: We have nothing further, Your Honor. That would be all for the direct examination.
3: Okay, if that is all for the direct, it's also 241. Attorney Robbie, cross for Monday.
2: Yes, Your Honor.
3: If any.
2: Yes, Your Honor.
3: With the emphasis on if any, so that we can move to the next witness too.
2: If any, Your Honor.
3: Mr. Supeña, your excuse in the meantime. Kumari po na hindi ko na kayo i-issue ng subpoena, hindi na po kayo i-issue ng subpoena ng korte, ng impeachment court. Maaari ko bang makuha yung inyong commitment na dadalo po kayo muli sa Lunes? Sa Lunes
1: yes,
3: na po.
1: Your Honor.
3: September 28, alas 10 po ng umaga. Para magpatuloy po kayo sa inyong pagbibigay ng testimonya.
1: Monday. Yes, Your Honor.
3: Salamat po. You are excused, sir.
1: Thank you, Your Honor.
3: If there are no other matters to be taken up, trial is hereby suspended until tomorrow, 10 o'clock, September 23, 2026. And as a reminder to the parties and to the senator judges, the reason why we did not call Mr. Supeña tomorrow is because we will be hearing the oral arguments of the parties tomorrow. On the part of the prosecution, who will deliver the oral arguments, Honorable Luis Tro?
0: We would like to manifest, Your Honor, that it will be the Honorable Congresswoman Laila De Lima who will be representing the prosecution in the oral argument tomorrow.
3: And on the part of the respondent, Attorney Sheila?
5: May I ask, Your Honor, if we are being required now to disclose
3: not really.
5: The counsel?
3: If you haven't decided, then you may not do so as of yet.
5: Thank you, Your Honor. We prefer that the assigned lawyer will be disclosed tomorrow, Your Honor.
3: Okay, and in that case, Honorable Luisa, neither are you bound with your choice of attorney of Congresswoman De Lima.
0: We are bound already.
3: In that case, then so be it. So be it. Again, each party will be given 15 minutes. Thereafter, Senator judges may propound questions before we proceed to vote on the motion or appeal motion for reconsideration of Senator Judge Irwin Tulfo. There being no other matters to be taken up, according to the Senate President, we shall call the session at 3:15 p.m. Trial is suspended.
6: Ang paglilitis, the impeachment hearing of Vice President Sara Duterte, a Radyo Pilipinas coverage.
7: 2:44 na po ang ating oras at patuloy po kayo nakikinig dito po sa Radyo Pilipinas, Radyo Publiko. 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
12: Time to celebrate kulturang Pinoy. 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Anything and everything fun and Filipino. 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
13: A blessing of safe voyage and a chance to cool off. Pinagmamalaki ng kanta ang Antipolo, named after Tipolo or breadfruit, prolific in the area. The city prides itself as the pilgrimage capital of the Philippines. Two of its more popular attractions are the historical Church of the Nuestra Señora de la Paz y Buen Viaje and its summer popular waterfalls, ang Hinulugang Taktak. The Franciscan missionaries built the church in 1578 and the Jesuits administered it in 1591. Thousands traveled to pray to Our Lady of Peace and Good Voyage, brought in from Mexico in 1626 and enshrined in the cathedral. A favorite tradition is trekking to the shrine on Good Friday Eve and May 1st. Another tradition is having new cars blessed at the church. Many believe it will ensure the safety of the car and its passengers. OFWs also pray for success abroad. Pagkatapos ng pagpapala sa misa ay ang inaabangan ng mga bata ang pagligo sa sikat na Hinulugang Taktak, described playfully in its song. It was first opened in July 1952, became a national park in September 1990, and a protected landscape in November 2000. In 2002, it had to be rehabbed because of water pollution. In February 2020, Hinulugang Taktak reopened, together with unique recreational installations for wall climbing, hanging bridges, and a spider web platform. And don't forget, before you leave, ang pasalubong. Sikat sa lugar ang suman at mangga. But you can also bring home antipolo in a jar, like cocoa jam, latik, kalamay, or adobong kasoy. So, no time to waste. Get into the culture, enjoy a blessing, and have some fun. Tayo na!
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0: Time to celebrate kulturang Pinoy. 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Anything and everything fun and Filipino. Ito ang Pinoy kultura.
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0: Time to celebrate kulturang Pinoy. 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
8: Alam mo ba kung ano ang mamba batok? Think about the tap, tap, tap of the bamboo stick on a thorn to draw a symbol on someone's arm. This is the traditional Kalinga art of tattooing, performed and kept alive by traditional tattoo artist Wang Od Ogay, also known as Maria Ogay from Buscalan, Tinglayan, Kalinga. Wikipedia says Wang Od is the Philippines' oldest mamba batok at 105 years old now. Sarah Barnes honors Wang Od in My Modern Metro, telling Wang Od's story as an apprentice at 15. Breaking the norm, learning the mamba batok tradition that used to be taught only to men. The art began with the indigenous Butbut warriors, headhunters, who got tattoos with special meaning, usually after a kill. But for women, the art portrayed standards of beauty. Wang Od recalls her friends covering her arms and legs with tattoos she still wears proudly. She mixes her ink from pine soot and water and has hand-tapped tattoos on bodies of people from all over the world. Wang Od inks a design that carries symbolic meanings specific to the Mamba Batok culture. Thousands come to make the long journey to get inked by Wang Od. Discovery Channel featured her and her art in 2007 on Tattoo Hunter, bringing Kalinga art to a global audience. The National Commission for Culture and the Arts honored her with the prestigious Dangal ng Haraya Award in 2018. She was also nominated for the National Living Treasures Award.
0: Yan ang Pinoy kultura, because our culture is cool.
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3: 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There seems to be some connection between his company, yung GenCorp, no, at itong kay Vice President Sara. Why would Vice President Sara declare that she has business interest or shareholdings perhaps in this company while the GIS does not say so, no? So it leaves a big question mark to all of us, eh. 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
7: Time to celebrate kulturang Pinoy, tradisyon, musika, sining, literatura at iba pa. 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
8: Alam mo ba kung ano ang mamba batok? Think about the tap, tap, tap of the bamboo stick on a thorn to draw a symbol on someone's arm. This is the traditional Kalinga art of tattooing, performed and kept alive by traditional tattoo artist Wang Od Ogay, also known as Maria Ogay from Buscalan, Tinglayan, Kalinga. Wikipedia says Wang Od is the Philippines' oldest mamba batok at 105 years old now. Sarah Barnes honors Wang Od in My Modern Metro, telling Wang Od's story as an apprentice at 15.
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0: Time to celebrate kulturang Pinoy. 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
6: Ang kwento ng adobo. From its humble beginnings sa hapagkainan ng mga Pilipino noong ika-16 na siglo to 21st century international tables, adobo, the most famous and the country's national dish, speaks of our culture, the sour and the salty, the sweetness and spice, mixed with the richness of tender chunks of pork or chicken, sometimes both, together. It has traveled provinces, crossed continents to inspire chefs and delight peoples across the seas. Traditionally cooked in clay pots, the Spanish gave the name adobo to the dish, from adobar, which means marinate. It is an indigenous cooking method that uses vinegar and salt to preserve food in the tropical climate. It's been cooked a multitude of ways. Simple, may maanghang, merong may coconut milk, depende sa rehiyon na siyang pinanggalingan. It's so flexible, it can create various and sometimes new tastes. Panlasang Pinoy has listed 31 of what they call insanely delicious adobo recipes. There's the traditional chicken adobo. Simple, made with chicken, soy sauce, vinegar, garlic, peppercorns, and bay leaves. There's adobo that varies in color and taste. Adobong dilaw, adobong pula, at adobong puti. At hindi lang lutong chicken or pork. May adobong tahong, adobong kangkong, and chicken feet adobo. The New York Times once shared on Twitter a simple chicken adobo recipe as comfort food to cook in the middle of winter. The Food Network had its own adobo recipe, and there is apparently a Spanish chicken adobo with chocolate. This humble but iconic adobo is not without controversy. Wikipedia says a trade department once announced plans to standardize the most popular Filipino dishes to make them easier to promote, starting with the adobo. Maraming hindi natuwa at binatikos ang plano. The agency did a 180, said it's not mandatory and will only be done as a benchmark to define a basic traditional recipe para malaman kung tunay na Filipino dish pag nasa international setting. The adobo has been honored abroad, was runner-up in the Best Nouveau Street Food in the 2010 LA Street Food Fest. Philippine Primer says Chef Gordon Ramsay picked a pork adobo burger in Good Morning America's Battle of the Burgers in 2017. One can say the mix of flavors and spices of this iconic dish is a perfect foil for the Filipino character. It has certainly come a long way and has endured all this time. Simple or fusion elaborate version, the adobo remains to warm hearts and please palates. And bringing Tatak Pinoy to the world, just a bonus.
0: Yan ang Pinoy kultura, because our culture is cool.
7: Mainit na usapin ngayon ang Paksilika. 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
11: Ako po si Bernardina Alanda, 71 years old, from Barangay Lanao, Berklaba, Itapawan City. 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
1: Time to celebrate kulturang Pinoy. 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Anything and everything fun and Filipino. Ito ang Pinoy Kultura.
2: If there's anything that could describe the Filipino, it's that he loves to eat, which may not be exclusive to the race, but is especially unique because of his ingenuity and creativity when it comes to making food that's not only delicious, but affordable. Ika nga, swak sa bulsa at panlasa. And in the case of street food, adventurous. Street food in the Philippines has especially become a fast-growing industry. The more popular ones, ang pinakamabenta, are known to its consumers by their unusual names, tulad ng Adidas, Walkman at Betamax. Sigurado akong na-experience na ng panlasa mo ang paanang manok, tinga ng baboy, and clotted pig or chicken blood na parabang maliliit na blood cakes, named after what movies used to be watched on or ang Betamax. Nikay de Guzman and Esquire says in the 50s, livestock was plentiful. Street food sold were the more expensive cuts, chicken or pork barbecue. But when the economic crisis hit in the 70s, Pinoys looked to the parts that normally get thrown out, like intestines and innards. These suddenly became valuable and reinforced the Filipino practice, walang tapon, walang sayang, that in turn brought out the isaw, a word that came from sawsawan, where you dip the isaw. But that's just three of a variety of street food. There's even a day-old chick boiled or fried, and these days, chicken skin, found more often near bus stops, markets, or workplaces where an ordinary person can grab a quick snack for less than 10 pesos. Ano man ito, banana kyu, kamote kyu, turon man, kwek-kwek, or tapneneng. In these times of frugality and austerity, laman chan siya ng Pilipino at ng kanyang kultura.
1: Yan ang Pinoy Kultura, because our culture is cool. Time to celebrate kulturang Pinoy. Tradisyon, musika, sining, literatura at iba pa. Anything and everything fun and Filipino. Ito ang Pinoy Kultura.
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6: 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Usisay. 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May interview on the spot. 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Kumunek sa highway ng mga balita, impormasyon at entertainment. Left turn, right turn, U-turn. Basta't may isyong pinag-uusapan, iikutan yan ng Ronda Pilipinas sa Radyo Pilipinas. 738 AM.

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5: Ang abakada, sounds that make up Tagalog words, pagbigkas at pagsulat ng mga titik o letra sa Tagalog, the basis for our national language. Steam it, Panahon TV, Tagalog Lang, Metro Scene, and Wiki dig into its evolution. Records start with the baybayin, the alphabet used by the early Filipinos in the 1600s. From the Tagalog root word baybay, meaning to spell, baybayin was apparently derived and influenced by Indic and Javanese scripts. There was also the alibata, Paul Rodriguez Versosa named that in 1914, was based on the Arabic alphabet from the Maguindanao Moros, but was modified when the Spanish came. The Spanish introduced the Latin and Spanish alphabet called abecedario, the original alphabet of the Catholicized Filipinos. You could say the Romanized version of baybayin. Then the Americans came and introduced the English language and its 26-letter alphabet. Because there was fear of losing the abecedario, the government ordered the adoption of a Tagalog-based national language. They also wanted a dictionary and grammar book. That's where writer and former Senator Lope K. Santos comes in. In 1939, he developed ang Balarila ng Wikang Pambansa. Abakada became the national alphabet from 1940 to 1976.